blue? Wait a minute. Who that blue? Wait a minute. Who that blue? 5-5. Wait a sigma. Yep. Wait a minute. Who that blue? Wait a minute. Who that blue? And now let's get it started. Flip. Party time to represent. What I wanna see in front of me is who can get the lid. Where them alpha, alpha, alphas at? Pretty step and get it. Wait a minute. Who that blue?

blue? Wait a minute, who that blue? 5-5, wait a sigma, wait a minute, who that blue? Wait a minute, who that blue? Wait a minute, who that blue? 5-5, wait a sigma, wait a minute, who that blue? Wait a minute, who that blue? Wait a minute, who that blue? 5-5, wait a sigma, wait a minute.

blue? Wait a minute, who that blue? Wait a minute, who that blue? Five, Beta Sigma. Wait a minute, who that blue? Wait a minute, who that blue? Now let's get it started, flip it. Party time to represent. What I wanna see in front of me is who can get the lid. Where them Alpha Kappa Alphas at? Pretty step.

that blue? Five. Wait a stigma. Yep. Wait a minute. Who that blue? Wait a minute. Who that blue? Wait a minute. Who that blue? Five. Wait a stigma. Yep. Wait a minute. Who that blue? Wait a minute. Who that blue? Wait a minute. Who that blue? Five. Wait a stigma. Yep. Wait a minute. Who that blue? Wait a minute.

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1: Me and Biggie's situation is smaller than that. Me and Biggie's situation is life. Why am I?

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I can be anything I wanna be, and I can feel the things I don't normally feel. Yeah, I can finally be totally honest. It's like I'm looking

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go, go, go, go, go, go, go, go, go, go, go, go, go, go, go, go, go, go, go, go, go, go, go, go, go, go, go, go, go, go, go, go, go, go, go, go, go, go, go, go, go, go, go, go, go, go, go, go, go, go, go, go, go, go, go, go, go, go, go, go, go, go, go, go, go, go, go, go, go, go, go, go, go, go, go, go, go, go, go, go, go, go, go, go, go, go, go, go, go, go, go, go, go, go, go, go, go, go, go, go, go, go, go, go, go, go, go, go, go, go, go, go, go, go, go, go, go, go, go, go, go, go, go, go, go, go, go, go, go, go, go, go, go, go, go, go, go, go, go, go, go, go, go, go, go, go, go, go, go,

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Who that blue? 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Wait a sigma. Wait a minute. Who that blue? Wait a minute. Who that blue? And now let's get it started. 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Party time to represent. What I wanna see in front of me is who can get the lid. Where them alpha, alpha's at. Pretty step and get it. Wait a minute.

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1: Unconditional love. Talking about the stuff that don't wear off. It don't fade. Now it lasts for all these crazy days, these crazy nights. Whether you wrong or you right.